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1: When she wakes up, she runs to the mirror. All that she thinks is I wish I was thinner. 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

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And I rose, not perfect, but whole.

Вмикай та слухай 95.4 FM у Ковалі. Радіо Аверс. Come here, baby. You know you drive me up a wall, the way you make good for all the nasty tricks you pull. Seems like we're making up more than we're making love.

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So I keep all the pain to myself, losing faith, but nobody can tell. Mama, don't want you worried, 'cause that would just

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It's a silent cry for help.

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I remember what I say, then the morning's filled with fear. 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It's been a long

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1: I've been lost inside a million eyes. They don't see me, they don't know what it's like.

Слухай радіо Аверс. I threw away the evidence and every little trace. By now it should be evident that I'm the one to blame. I own the conflagration, it was I who lit the flame. Then I flushed all of my matches down the drain.

Mike's a pipeline welder. Ken's a drive-thru teller. Johnny's a drug dealer. Bob's a concrete sealer. Terry is a soldier.